One Kitty Post. I've been to mile marker 3 and back. The thing of contact, you can close down. Okay.

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Going to be West Center Street and North 200 West in Camas on a black side-by-side, no plate.

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0: 587. Can you copy call 154 Lima for a motorist assist? It's going to be at 140 I-80 westbound. There's a vehicle with potentially a flat tire not blocking.
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0: 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Is an IMT still responding?
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0: 3200 westbound right. There's a blue or purple kayak in the back. Pilot advised the vehicle he was going over the center of the line. There's a child in the front seat with them. They're willing to find if located, stop and check in the broadcast 1828.
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Number 599. Vehicle here is going to be marked for 48. I'm going to be transporting one male juvenile over to his parents' home in Park City. Starting mileage will be 498.

0: voy.
1: Okay, voy, voy. Okay, one, one. Did you have traffic?
0: Vehicle on about 152 is the complainant. Still following.
1: Give him a call back. They were following in a white Ford Explorer.

0: 7645 1024 LP 17 to that motor assist.
1: Gone into the chain up area at 146. Stand by for plate. Hotel uniform, Hotel 8, local. It's going to be the ATL.

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1: 159, I can go by phone. It's 10 after 1 hour.
0: Copy. Okay.

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on that 5/8 on the 1060. 148 eastbound with California 9 Zulu Bravo 563.

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3, K36, traffic. Going to be at the exit ramp 112 on I-84 westbound. It'll be on West Virginia 362 Alpha.

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0: K102, K91, we're still gathering further information, but we have a complainant on him. And we're still gathering further details. Here.

K11. Can you copy call 178, the citizen complaint?

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0: Gage 28, just confirm you see Standing Creek, not the Bad Apple Trailhead.
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1: Good. 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

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I think I may have forgotten to check off, but will you show me off duty at 1800, please?

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You could help me clear that special assignment if you pulled it out to be short form and show me off duty.

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1: There was a GOA. 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Close this up to me, short form.

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0: AK-40. Seems like they got the fire out, but there is a lot of smoke. It's coming from the boiler room near the swimming pool area.
1: Track engine 38 route. 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

0: All units are out to the structure fire. This is going to be at the Sweetwater lift. It's going to be in the boiler room at the pool area. The fire is out. The complainant was able to get it out with a fire extinguisher. However, there's still a lot of white smoke coming from the heat source.
1: Battalion 3 copies details.
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0: 17 showing to 31 Orion, Sweetwater. We do have smoke showing at the center of the structure. We'll be out on 360. Come up with a plan, truck 36. You have Alpha side. This will be in fire command.
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0: I copy.
3: 745-1016. 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
1: left. 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

0: front desk and see if we can evacuate people around the center of this until we can get eyes on. We're going to have to mask up, go on air to access the boiler room.
1: And copies. What's the length to get to the boiler room from your from the outside of your engine?
0: The main door of the ramp right behind engine 31 is best access.
1: I copy. 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
0: Negative. We're going to have to do a 2.5 to a high rise. I'm looking for an interior standpipe right now.
1: Copy that. 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
0: 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Medic Engine 38 from Command, I copy, you can pull that second line.
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1: Yeah, that'd be good. You are at 38.
0: Just confirming, you guys are on that backup line.
1: We have a backup line to the Y.
0: Copy that. Backup line to the Y.
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0: Go ahead, truck 36.
2: Hey, be advised, we made contact with engine 31, and we've made entry with 4.
0: Copies, you made it to engine 31, made entry with 4. Do you need, what resources do you need? Or ventilation?
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0: Command copies.

3-6-10-4. The film series just got done with the showing, so everybody was just clearing out. Sounds like a false alarm.

0: Someone from Empire Command. Can we get additional law enforcement on to help with evacuation to the building?
1: Command, we have no alarms going off in this building, so people don't know to evacuate. I'm trying to figure out how to get the alarm to sound.
0: Command copies, no alarms going off. What, are you on the main floor? And if you are, is there smoke in that floor?
1: It's mostly airing out of atrium area. We're doing some water damage mitigation from our hose lines.
0: Copies.
1: We have increasing black smoke banking down.
0: Break. Truck 36 from command. Wondering if you found the seat of the fire.
2: Affirmative, we're in the boiler room. We do have heavy white smoke, pretty high heat, visibility poor. We could use some ventilation, maybe a fan for this hallway.
0: Man copies, bank down smoke, could use ventilation to that room or that hallway.
3: Five, 8, 7, 6, 3.
0: See that phantom where medic engine 38 is. Break. Engine 34 from command. Can you get fans set up to where medic engine 38 is inside the building?
4: Summit medic ambulance, medic engine 37, arrive PKMC.
1: I've got some concerns about extension. Fire attack, do you have some extension? We're getting quite a bit of smoke banking down in this mechanical room.
2: The fire appears to be underneath the boiler. We're working through cinder block and floor trying to access
1: it. I want to be careful about ventilation.
2: Turning one floppy. We're going to bring water on the seat of the fire right now, but it's not going to be tight.
0: Engine 31 from command.
2: 31.
0: 6, and you guys are actively fighting fire, correct?
2: That's affirmative. Taking the four of us to move blocks and not disturb the way to this boiler.
3: From 40.
5: Be like a fool.
3: 3K 24 from 14. We're starting with the first floor and just working our way. They want to evacuate the whole hotel.
2: Walls and ceiling look clear around this. Visibility is extremely poor in here around this boiler.
0: We're getting ventilation to the top of the boiler room where medic engine 38 is to help with that visibility.
6: 20-minute notification and law enforcement is requesting where they are needed.
1: Command, we really need to get this hotel evacuated. We need to get the alarms going somehow. That's what PD is working on. Fire attack, we really need to, you need to let us know if the ventilation is working.
2: Currently, there is no change in smoke.
0: Police from Medic Engine 38, we are giving law enforcement here to assist with evacuations. Engineer 36 from command. Can you cut utilities to this building?
7: Utilities.
0: Engine 31 from command. Is there a better way we can ventilate the area that you're in so we can get your visibility better?
2: Not that I believe so. If we can make contact with one of the maintenance personnel, they might know that we're in bed.
0: Command copies, get a hold of the maintenance worker here to see if there's another way to ventilate that room.
6: Go ahead.
0: My truck on the Alpha side. I'll just keep him doing that.
6: All right,
0: building so we can get maintenance on scene to be able to get ventilation to this boiler room.
6: Bye.
8: Command Engine 34.
0: Go for command.
8: The maintenance guy, we know the wall where we can open up to give some, let some smoke and heat out of that room for the boiler room. When you guys are ready for it, we can open that wall up.
9: We need more in there to evacuate. We got some guys from the Deer Valley event that are willing to come down. We got the first floor done. We're working on the second and third, but we should be okay with about three or four of us over here.
2: Is that wall that you're going to be breaking?
8: I want us to go ahead and open that up, give you some visual. Copy that.
0: To give ventilation and visibility.
8: Screws done with the fan. We're going to move over to forcing that wall.
0: Establish ventilation and on to breaching wall.
1: Engine 31, are you seeing any improvements?
9: Okay, 40 from 13. You say you had an elderly couple in which unit on the first floor? We're doing the first floor, and we're currently working on the second floor. If you want to come up, we've got a couple of elderly youth that we're going to need help getting downstairs.
8: Thirty-four, go ahead.

0: 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Can you dispatch Engine 33 to this scene?
1: 35, I'll be out with 599.
2: Guys might be too far towards the alpha side of the stretcher. I can pound on the north wall and see if that's where we can access better.
3: Copy, we are right below the fence.
0: Someone from Empire Command. Batch Engine 33 also have the hazmat response as well. Go from command, Engine 38.
3: On
0: 38, you were unreadable. Can you repeat for command?
4: Hazmat 33, Fire Commercial Building, at Sweetwaterless Boiler Room, 1255, Empire Avenue. Hazmat 33, on fire 2.
0: I cannot understand you.
5: They're grabbing one right now. Sorry, 13, I copy.

Okay, 24, you've got an open mic. 3K24, you have an open mic. Three K 24.

0: 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And are you still with truck 36?
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0: command from engine 31. As the truck 36, we did just breach the wall in the atrium. Conditions are much better. Air is currently at 2200 psi, but we do have fire with Florida.
1: Command copies, you are with truck 36, you do have PAR, air is at 2200, you have breached wall, was visibility getting better?
2: Command gas has been shut off.
1: Command copies, gas has been shut off.

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0: Just checking in with you, Medic Engine 38.
1: Yeah, we have power. We need ticks. I'm going to get a come to the front door and get a tick.
0: So you need a tick. I'll have truck 36 bring it to the front door. Engineer 36 from command.

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1: 31.
0: 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Engine 34 crew has taken our spot on fire tech.
2: K91 arrived.
1: 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Break, medic engine 38 from command.
0: That's affirmative, engine 31 and truck 36 are out for recycling.

0: Command, just so you're aware, truck 36, engine 31 has exited the building. Engine 34 has replaced him on fire attack.
1: All the other colleagues and veterans, we're just working in here.
2: Fortune, that should be the building there. That's all through force.
1: Wait a minute.

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1: That's affirmative. 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
1: They have some boilers on top of the cinder blocks, on top of the truck decking. The fire's underneath the truck decking. We're going to need to be spelled in about 10 minutes.
0: 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Fire is below Trex decking. You'll be on low air in 10 minutes. 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

0: 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It's really hard to copy.
1: Arrives, break. Empire Command, Agent 33 has my 32 arrived, holding short 3.
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2: We need a strike from us.
1: Copy. Engine 34, you need a sledgehammer. I will send one in.
3: Okay, we're in traffic. We at the Wells Fargo and Kimball's on local Zulu 956, Mike Kinky.
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0: Truck 36 from command.

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5: 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Individuals going to be taking the exit at 8 on Mayflower. We'll be clearing tonight.

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3: Able to remove enough of that decking, we're able to verify that there is dirt underneath that boiler room floor. It does not appear that there's another floor to the building.
2: Copies. 34 was able to remove flooring and go down to dirt. No worry of boiler room above another room.

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1: 31.
0: Is your ambulance whole?
1: That's a negative. Ambulance 31 is parked 30 yards in front of engine 31 with just a crew of one.
0: I see it. Can you possibly cut one of them loose in case I get a medical? I'm going to send 31 out on a medical if I get it.
1: That's affirmative. Standby. I'll let you know who's coming out.
0: Yeah, thank you.
2: Copy. Have a good night.
1: We have a restoration company on the phone and wondering if we can send them through to your cell. Sounds like they want to know what they can do to help.
0: Yeah, I'll give you my cell. You can pass it on to them if you're ready to copy. 01-636-7084.

0: Summit 3K6. You can close that SWAT detail at St. Regis. I'm off duty.
1: Summit 587, negative contact, 10-8.
2: One K73. If you'll close the county portion of that SWAT detail out to me short form, I'd appreciate it. And I'll also be off duty.
3: Information 31.
4: Over command.
5: Fighter Erickson is exiting the structure. Going to meet up with ambulance 31 to make the full proof.

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1: Go for command. 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Engine 34 is on deck.

0: I'm at 3K32. Will you show my assignment in zone 2?
1: Go for command, 31.
2: We're going to call the fire out at this time. We may need to remove this boiler just to ensure there's no more hot spots on the supports underneath of it.
1: Command copies. You guys are calling the fire out. May need to move boiler to see if there's hot spots underneath it.
2: Affirmative. 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
0: There before I go change, or do you just want me here ready for regular patrol?
3: Good change, come on regular patrol. I think we got everybody out now. Bring some fire to do their thing.
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1: 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We're making our way back to the plumber right now. Atmosphere's clear.
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2: A-firm.
1: Been inhaling quite a bit of smoke and would like to be checked out.
2: Copy.

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0: Engine 31 from command. Are you good with letting citizens back into their homes?
1: Sorry, could you repeat?
0: If we start allowing residents back into their homes.
1: I am good with that if we have checks. Just the level of smoke through the hallways. I haven't been in any other part of the hotel.
0: Break. Engine 34 from command. Can you guys do a quick walk through the building to see if we can let residents back in? Pick your air monitoring devices and see if we're good to let them in.
2: Rift 34 is on that assignment.

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1: Good.
0: 84 westbound.
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2: The plumber is with me.
1: You guys are in the boiler room, correct?
2: We're back in the boiler room, and we have the wall knocked down between the atrium and the boiler room.

0: 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I mean, sounds like runaway juveniles threatening to jump into oncoming traffic.
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0: 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Ambulance 41, South Summit Fire, on fire 4.
1: One KFL, be close to launches.

Fireman's 41, South Summit Fire, Juvenile Prob, at Newport Academy, 251, West Weber Canyon Road. Ambulance 41, South Summit Fire, on fire 4.

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3: 2217. 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

0: 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Okay.
1: MS-41, you're responding to Newport Academy. This can be for a juvenile female away from Newport. She's attempted to jump into traffic multiple times. They're currently trying to restrain her, however, not yielding any results. I do have law enforcement running code.
2: Ambulance 41 copy.
3: One KD5, I copy those updated. 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
2: 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Do you want me to head that way as well?
1: I think we're good.

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0: also making it just advising law enforcement just arrived at Newport. They're going to be directly on Weber Canyon Road. They are currently blocking the road. I'll advise when it's safe to enter.
1: Ambulance 41 copies. We're in the area. We can see them. So, yeah, as soon as they're ready for us, we'll head over. So I'm at four. Engine 41 copies. Details.

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0: on KE5. Is fire responding? I copy. They're clear to come in.
1: I mean, that's 41 copies. You can show us arrived.
0: Maybe Thunder Road will be back open.
1: So, is 41 drive just a B open contains for the sample to be out on pitch care?
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2: Okay, 101, I can head that way. What do you got?
3: Correct. It's going to be eastbound. It's just an ATL for a reckless driver. It's a white Toyota Highlander. Vehicle swerving all over the road, unable to maintain a lane, has almost hit several vehicles. The complainant last saw the vehicle at 132 I-80 eastbound.
2: Copy.

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0: Maybe it was 31, engine 38, you're responding to the Boneyard. This could be for a 43-year-old female, conscious, breathing. Caller complained that she had collapsed within the bar. She is currently conscious, breathing, and alert. This is coding as a 31 Alpha 1, just due to potentially faking.
1: And then 31 copies and is en route.
0: 38 copy.
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phone K1. I spoke with the complainant. 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Can you show me, quick?

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0: Engine 35, are you responding to 3504 West Daybreak Drive before a residential fire alarm showing only as a FA Spire smoke detector? RP is going to be a Tiffany Lawrence and Chief Penny on this time.
1: Can you repeat RP information?
0: And she is currently pending at this time.

Okay, now, anyone suspicious? Outside of Big Five, Florida, Lima, Kilo, X-ray, India, 17.

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Selma, engine 35 arrived, two-story single-family home, nothing showing. We'll be out to investigate. Jeremy, command, engine 35 in command, above truck offs on the outside structure.

0: 7635, can you serve me a test on state tax for Alpha 77? Yeah.
1: State tax.
0: Yeah, it's in the estate tax for a local Alpha 07 1 Golf 0 for a Toyota Highlander.
1: 7 1 Golf 0.
0: So N will be Golf Delta.
1: Delta.

0: Someone from Empire Command. 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Battalion 3 is available.
1: You can also show Engine 31 clear and available.

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1: You're the only two out here.

This is fine. It sounds like it's going to be near the Park City Song Summit office. It's going to be on Highland in North Park Lane. The complainant said that they saw at least one individual attempt to break into at least two vehicles tonight. It's going to be a subject with a gray hoodie. No further description.

0: Yeah, he's just bunked the attempted vehicle barrier. It sounds like that the individual took off southbound running on foot. Sounds like this could be potentially down Park to Center Drive.
1: I'm coming from Landmark.
2: 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I'm coming in from the other side.

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0: 58 on the attempted vehicle, Berg. It sounds like that the complainant is going to be in 6322 North Park Lane, Unit 3. It does sound like that the individual took off towards the New Park Apartments.
1: Anyone, Calvin?

K91, K101, just advising. It sounds like that the subject did have something in the hands, unknown if it was a type of weapon or if it was just to get into the vehicle. Wearing a gray hoodie, and it does sound like the subject has damage to their vehicle.

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Will you change this to drugs and I'll be in route to the SO to book events?

0: 1v1. I spoke to some employees outside of Maxwell's and they said they haven't seen anyone matching that description over here.
1: K91, negative contact with anyone south of New Park.

Engine 33, water emergency, at West Youth Boulevard, West Highland Drive, West Youth Boulevard and West Highland Drive. Engine 33, on fire 2.

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0: This water, what appears to be an irrigation line. Just confirming, this reporting party say that this has happened before around the same time, previous nights. Based off that information, we're going to assume it's irrigation and not a water main or a water supply line. We'll reach out to the buildings in the area tomorrow. There's not a lot we can do about it tonight. You can show Engine 33 clear and available.

0: 3K32. Can you copy call 24 Lima for an alarm? It's going to be at the water treatment plant at 3 Kings Drive.
1: 10-4.
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0: Three K 32, copy.

0: 3-13. You got any further drops?
1: Stand by, the alarm company is on the phone with us now.

0: 3K13, that's a firm. We have a additional activation in 0212 POA Hall 4 motion, as well as a 453 Hall 2 motion and a 539 operations Hall.
1: Copy, I'll be on foot checking problem.

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1: I've checked all the doors. Everything's secure. 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

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Everything looks clear here. 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
0: on duty. 3 gate 36, be zone 1 today.
2: 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I'll be zone 2 tomorrow.

0: 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On duty, and will you open a SWAT operation at the St. Regis Hotel?
1: Roger to it.

0: 2K35. Can you create me a special assignment saying, or just put me on it? No.
1: Three K 12, will you show me on duty, put me on the SWAT operation at St. Regis?

0: 1K55, you can reassign that welfare check to me. K86 is where.
1: I think I found a possible relative, but when I call her, maybe a wife, it goes straight to voicemail too, so maybe she's with him. And I did try his again, and it goes straight to voicemail.
0: I copy. Do you know how certain they were on the coordinates they provided?
1: Not sure. It came in from the call center, but on Rapid SOS, it's showing right there. So I'm not sure how it came in from the call center, but geoed where the welfare check is supposed to be.
0: I copy. If you have a 1027 for him, will you forward it to me?
1: The plate and the driver's license, I'll send it.

0: 1K55, we were able to contact the wife's mother, and both of those individuals are supposed to be camping in that area.
1: Copy.

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1: Q1-10. The complainant, the caller on this? Sorry, I meant the person that hit the pole, the caller on this.
2: The third party.
1: ATOA, how was the pole?
2: She was out with them when she called, though.
1: I got you. I'll give her a call.

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0: Okay, 110. 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
1: Can you tow it out? How far off the road is it?
0: 100 feet or so, but he jumped a ditch to get on the in this field, and that's you're going to have to drag it through the ditch. One 10 for 30, do you get it back?

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1: K110, which vehicle needs the tow?
2: K110, can you repeat? 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
0: Let me give you a plate. It's going to be Tango 707 Golf Charlie.

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You'll be off an individual with a bike that's sitting on the shoulder of the Mayflower off-ramp, westbound.

0: 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We're going to be closer to the intersection of Greenfield Drive and Church Street. I believe it's in the field of 7394 North Bittner Ranch Road.
1: Is that going to be his best access, is off Bittner?
0: Here.

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It's an African-American female. She's code 4.

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0: 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I'll have 1 Alpha 37 right with me today.
1: Copy.

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0: show medic engine 38 route.
1: Medic engine 38, just be advised, we did get a call from Marriott Summit Watch, prior to this dispatch from the alarm company. The alarm company has not canceled specifically, but Marriott Summit Watch said it was a cooking error.
0: Overall.

One key pitch five traffic. 300 South Main and Camas, I'm off of 4 Juliet, November, uniform 2.

0: Summit 561, 1060. 5 on 40 eastbound, local Tango 31, 0 Hotel November on the left, partially blocking lane 1.
1: Okay, I need to go to that. Wildlife problem. Okay.

0: so much property for. I went through the area. I'm at traffic hazard 149 eastbound. You can clear it out.
1: Five, six, one, copy. Thank you.

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Engine 21, Rescue 21, Ambulance 22, Traffic Accident with Injuries, at Main Loop E, Deer Lane, Main Loop East and Deer Lane. Engine 21, Rescue 21, Ambulance 22, on fire 3.

0: K-33, K-55. I'm in Oakley. Do you want me to respond over there?
1: You should be good. I'll head over there with 86 and let you know if we need any more.
2: They are pulling one male out of the vehicle. Unknown injuries at this time. He is a quarter mile up from East Main Loop Road.

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1: Hey, rescue 22 from rescue 21. 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
1: 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Thirty-one copies canceled. Each show's available.

0: Sonic Rescue Center. We have an updated patient condition.
1: He's old. He's awake and breathing and alert. His eyes are not dilated. He's not bleeding. His legs are a little bit sore. He's not complaining of anything else at this time, and he's sitting down on the ground with a group of people. We have no cell service in that area, so there's someone going back and forth.
0: Thanks.
2: Were they able to confirm this one patient?
3: Vehicle, conscious, breathing, and alert, and sitting on the ground.
2: One district, you are walked over to me tonight.
3: Male, conscious, breathing, and alert, out of the vehicle and sitting on the ground.
2: Headed that way.

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1: Thanks.
0: K-110, can you copy a wildlife problem in the Smith parking lot? In the Smith parking lot behind Mountain America, but was headed to 224.
1: Okay, there's a moose on the loose.
0: 3K36, status check. Disregard.
1: 312, I'll go over that wildlife problem zone closer.

0: I-61, can you copy the notes in call 63 to the Synesis and advise?
1: 561, I copy. 312, is that the same woman you interacted with this morning?
2: This is two-story large single-family home. We'll be out for investigation, truck and all this work. This will be over as ramp.

0: 312. That's actually probably separate. I mean, they're going to try to be going east from Mayflower towards Wyoming. I'll go through the area after this move.
1: Okay, what's that? I'm in the area.

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1: Okay, 110 from 312. These people over here by the Mountain American Southern News ran over New Park.
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4: 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It looks like a pickup truck's broken down. There's people out of the vehicle there.
5: Do I have a trooper near Colville that could respond to 167?
6: I think they're lucky through.

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3: And flooding coming from the top down into the story. We need additional resources. 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
1: Hey, we just talked to someone on a 4-alert. They're working to bring the patient down, but they don't know which route, so they might, you might come across if they came down a different road than we did.
2: Oh, yeah.
1: We see them.
3: Copy that. I'll keep you updated, too.

Lexi's 21, Tango 22. About 44, 22. Rescue 21, ambulance

0: Summit 561. This individual's truck is stuck in limp mode, so he's going to drive slowly down to Colville to find a mechanic. I'll be 10-8.
1: Copy that. Pigeon 30 is going up to 1049 Lowell Avenue. The water main break from the street to the upper street. It's not an irrigation line. We're contacting the water department.
2: Terry, copy details.
3: Heavy rescue 22, ambulance 22.

0: So I'm Angie 33's arrived. We'll be out to assist.
1: Correct.
2: So I'm Ammo 22.
1: Ammo 22.
2: Can you relay photos and see if I'll have you listen?
1: You go ahead with the information.
3: Just advising of call 67 Lima for a fire assist at 1049 Lowell Avenue for a water main break.
2: Does any of them know? Did they mention if it's going into the road or anything?

0: Negative. There's no mention of that from what I can see. We have contacted the water company and fire general.
1: Yes, we're driving up the road. Go.
2: Anyone can have a wreck.

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1: Hey. Southman 5446. 288 USM on local 1 Zulu, sign up for emergency.

0: patient self-admission, trying to leave. He's got someone doing right back, he's trucking side by side. So, recognizing that all the time.
1: I copy, and I was unable to get a hold of your heavy rescue, but they are on scene.
0: Yeah, I keep coming with some radio issues, just so we're in the middle up here. Thanks for help, appreciate you.
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0: So at 312, 1023, we're 139 westbound now.
1: 5 Thistle Street, calling on the scene. See, there are baby ducks that fell into the drain. Mama duck is running around frantically, and baby ducks are crying. The car will be waiting on the scene for you to show you where.
2: 34 copies. We're on a duck rescue.
3: 5 Right, the patient's trying to release. They're going to take him down on a side-by-side.
1: I can't see the 28 on it.
3: 86, if you could get that 28 one, whenever they get it up onto the tow for us, we'd appreciate it. Thank you.

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1: 38, go ahead.
0: We arrived in the area of 1049 Lowell. We have water on the ground. We're going to be after investigation. This will be Lowell Command.
1: I thought we arrived with water on the ground.

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1: Okay. 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

0: Those are local guys.
1: Are you going to need law?
0: Negative.
1: I copy. Thank you.
0: Sorry, I'm making 33.
1: And just here, okay.
2: This water problem is caused by a faulty water heater. You can cancel the water department.
1: I copy. I'll give him a call.

divert while he's pulling on to 4 on 40 westbound break. Okay, driver last seen getting on the 40 from 4 westbound. We have Vlad Chrysler minivan, partial plate of Alpha 87, is coming in from Park City Tow, who stated that the female fell asleep at the red light. It took a while to wake her up while knocking on the window. She freaked out, almost hit other vehicles. Time lapse of 2 minutes. Complainant willing to sign. Dispatch time at 10:08 hours.

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1: I'm 140 eastbound.
2: Alright, copy. 561 NIR east of the junction, we'll keep an eye out for eastbound.
3: Semi copy, break 544, you still have on that top.

Do I have any North Summit fire units still focusing on that injury accident? The tow is trying to get into the gate if someone's able to let him in.

0: Reggie 21 will try to flip around and we'll be about 6 minutes to get there. Do you keep up the code from gate and notes will help them out?
1: How does the code work? Ronnie's saying that no one's letting him in. But if the code works, I'll give him a call back.
0: Have him get the code, and we had someone letting us in the gate, passerby let us in.
1: Hi, copy. If you guys don't want to turn around, I can see if I can get the deputy to go meet him.
0: Copy. Yeah, we're almost back down into the junction, so thank you.
1: Hi, copy. Thanks, so guys. I appreciate it.
2: One, Katie 6. Through the gate, would you be able to go let him in?
1: I'll send a send message there.

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1: 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Just advising for the fire alarm on Woodland. The alarm company just called back who spoke to a key holder to advise false alarm.
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1: Thistle, come in.
0: Ducks are reunited with Mom. Thistle, come here, is terminated. Engine 34 is available.
1: Engine 34, I copy. 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

0: 3 tall on 143, what do you got?
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0: The result sounds like it's going to be just after the on-ramp from the 146 to the 40 interchange.
1: On that 40?

0: 1, 26. 28's gonna be 0, Whiskey 3, Juliet Sierra. And we've got it pulled out.
1: Sunday 561, hazard removed, slowdown released, both units clearance and 8.

9134, you'll be assigned to Silver Lake First Aid for a 53-year-old male, ANO times 4, with a left leg laceration, and he is currently at the pickup.

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1: I copy ambulance 31 and out.

0: Ambulance for one, you're flying PKMC for a 15-year-old female on the waiting list going to the Children's Hospital in Taylorsville for the Behavioral Health Department. No issues, she's been compliant and no social care required.
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0: indicate there's Jeff Tubb. 157 westbound. Minnesota plate, Tango Echo Whiskey, 811.
1: Hi, copy 157 westbound.

0: 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Engine 38, Medic Ambulance 37, on fire 3.
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0: 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Engine 31 on fire 3.
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0: 食べない。
1: Medic is 38 minute Kenfield 37 engine 31 responding to Meadows Drive. It's going to be along the bike path near the entrance right close to the parking lot. 46-year-old now conscious and breathing fell off his bike. Believed to broke his collarbone, coding as a 31 Bravo 1.

0: 37. 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
1: Seven three.

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It's going to be from a truck and horse trailer. They're pulled off about a half mile past the debris.

0: 7 Engine 31 arrive, this will be Meadows Command.
1: Copy, arrive.
0: Incoming units, be advised, this is going to be on the west side of the intersection of Meadows and 224.

0: 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Battalion G3, Rescue 21, on fire duty.
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0: Are you on a medic rescue on this, or do you want an ambulance on this? It looks like there's an ambulance assigned before the side.
1: Just send an ambulance for now, and we've got our side-by-side here out on 31.
2: Ambulance 34, Resort Transport, King Road. Ambulance 34, on fire 3.
1: Three from engine 3121. Good. We're in the area. We're going to report to the Park City base.
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3: We are at the bypass along 224 at the intersection where the White Barn and 224 Meadows meet.
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0: Rig 36 will be delayed to get Moto 36. We're moving rigs around up in the colonies right now.
4: I see.

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1: Call 911, Lima.
0: Copy, is the PCMR team working on that?
1: Also en route to his sisters and multiple patients. I'm just advising you.
0: Copy. Do we have details on how many patients and how high up?
1: We have two separate ones at this time. We're trying to get to.

0: from the 4G again. Yes, technology.
1: If it's for the 46-year-old female that broke her arm, Park City Ski is en route to her now.
0: Copy that. You have no Park City Ski Patrol unit at the base.
1: Not at this time. There was some confusion on there, and they are getting someone headed that way.
0: Negative.
1: Someone's going to give me a 30-second rest. I could be right.

0: Summer from Park City, Kansas.
1: Park City, Kansas.
0: Did you have a super trail last day?
1: Negative, not that we're aware of. When we contacted them, they stated they were sending someone to the patient.
0: Copy.

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1: Stand by, I'll call them.

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1: Go ahead.
0: I just spoke with Psych Patrol. It sounds like they are currently with the patient. They're also requesting additional support, requesting backcountry for this one as well. I did put the gate code in the notes.
1: Ambulance 34 copies.
0: This is Callahan 3 from Summit.

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1: Battalion 3.
0: I'm going to turn command back over to Brush 3121 here. I'm going to go assist at King Road.
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0: 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We're going to be staging at the shops unless flight patrol like us somewhere else.
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0: 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Call Kansas City Control is available.
1: Well, 37 traffic check. 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

0: 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We're just getting off of Highway 40 right now.
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0: 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Assuming King Road Command break ML34 from the time three, what's your location?
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0: 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Did you copy that with me?
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2: Go ahead for Battalion 3.
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0: Park City Command from Summit. It's showing on the stereo trail. I just took the coordinates that we got off of our 911 mapping.
1: Command copies. Are these the same incident or two separate incidents?
0: Two separate patients.
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0: 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Did I confirm two separate incidents?
1: From King Road Command, also Backcountry 36 from King Road Command. This has been combined with another incident. The coordinates are on the Spillman. We'll be rerouting to that location. Give me a minute to find a location for a base setup.
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0: 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We've met up with Ski Patrol here.
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0: 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It looks like this call is close to where we are set up. We'll meet up at the shop at K-Hero.
1: And you'll see if I copy.

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0: Tarmac, 203. We're going to center and Main Street in Colville for an unconscious.
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0: I copy.
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1: I'm on 22.
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0: Do I have any additional North Summit fire units that are on scene for that medical?
1: So this is ambulance 22. I think I heard rescue 21 say they were on scene and attempting to locate.
0: I copy. It sounds like we might have two different medicals right in that same area. I'm just trying to confirm if there's one or two.
1: We'll wait for details.
0: The first one that called in was a 67-year-old female, not conscious, breathing, having a seizure in front of Chevron. The second one, the caller states there was a woman that collapsed and the EMTs are there. So I was just trying to confirm if we needed an additional ambulance.
2: I'll rest one, thank you.
0: Thank you.

0: Battalion 3 from Park City Command. Go ahead, for Battalion 3. Backcountry 31 has made patrol contact. They're going to come out same gate. We are relocating Ambulance 21 and Park City. Park City Command to same gate and route now. Covered.
1: Park City Command to Backcountry 31. We just loaded the patient. We're on our way.
0: Okay, copy. Back into 31. Summit from Park City Command.
2: Park City Command. Okay, 86. I'm here with the patient.
3: Hi, copy. Relocating to same case.
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2: It's on Main Street in Colville, the medical office.
1: Sorry, copy.

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0: Justifying of a medical transporting hold for PKMC, it sounds not even emergent.
1: Copy, I'll call them.
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1: I copy, arrived to the patient.
0: So, Battalion 3.
1: Battalion 3.
0: First aid is going to be holding that call for a moment. I'll let you know once we've established space for this call again, what our next steps are going to be.
1: I copy. Thank you. I appreciate it.

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1: 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We're probably about 5 hours.
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Best way out for this patient is going to be going down to PCMR base. We will meet the ambulance in command at the clinic at PCMR base. Copy, we're there right now.

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0: come up 4K20. I'm 1023 in the area. Did they give any vehicles?
1: I'm not sure that they provided a vehicle description, just that there was a single road and that there were men shooting automatic rifles at the mountain near the gun club.

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There's a place over here that's sanctioned by the DWR for shooting. I've got five people and two vehicles. I'll be out.

0: one K 4 from K55. 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
1: Not a half a mile above.

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1: Doing is legal. 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Uh-huh.

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6:45. Street traffic hazard about mile marker 169 I-80 eastbound. Motorhome broke down and is partially blocking the second lane.

0: 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I can take that too.
1: I mean,
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1: I copy clear. Also advising of a reopened sex offense. He's requesting a phone call from you.
0: I will go to the office and give her a call.

Truck 36, ambulance 31, medical alarm at North Lilyhammer Lane, 5501, North Lilyhammer Lane. Truck 36, ambulance 31, on fire 2.

0: Something you could show, you know. Clear the hospital. Guys, we're back in our area. So I'm going to show ambulance 31 and route.
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0: Track 36, ambulance 31. You're going to be responding to 5501 North Lillehammer Lane. This is going to be for a medical alarm. The point of activation is that it was a fall detection at 1414, and the patient is listed as the responsible party. We have not been able to make contact.
1: 36.

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1: 40, rate 3210, just advising of a non-injury that's blocking Thames and Snow Creek.
2: I can handle that.
3: Okay, this is our traffic. SR 32 in Mitchell Lane in Oakley, Hopewell Delta, 887, Lima Gulf.

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N28 is Fox 03-0016 out of Michigan.

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1: Airway 34.
0: Can you show us a clarity of our call? And we're on scene at PKMC for the interfacility transport. Summit, this is an apartment complex. Is there a unit number associated with this Lillehammer call?
1: Negative. I requested if they had additional information on, like, anything like access codes or for the address on how to access, that may state that they did not have any additional information.
0: Copy. We'll take a look around.
1: All right, copy. Sorry about that, guys. Thank you.
0: Summit 312.
2: This is a pickup truck hauling a fifth wheel. They're requesting a week-long tow truck for both the truck and the trailer that tows Salt Lake.
1: All right, copy.
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3: All right, copy. How long is the fifth wheel?
2: Says
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0: Sumit, we lost you on the phone. 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
1: Hi, Kathy. 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
0: Hey, Sam, hold on.

0: 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Semi complete.
1: 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SI-32, local 8, Juliet, Fox, Charlie 4.
0: Correction, 8, Juliet, Echo, Charlie 4. 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
1: 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I'm just going to give them some traffic control for a minute.

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1: 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I'll declare that one.
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0: Engine 31, Ambulance 31, you're going to be responding to 2596 Eagle Cove Drive. This will be for an 84-year-old male. He is conscious and breathing. He fell on his porch. He hit his head and is bleeding from his head. He also is bleeding from his knee and his forearm, and he hurt his hip when he fell and is not able to walk. His son is out there with him. They will be on the front porch.
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Twelve on 40 eastbound, local 6 Alpha, Whiskey 076.

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0: 3K10. It's a black Jeep Cherokee. I found it on found on the LPR. It looks like it has a license plate frame that says Air Park on the bottom. And it typically goes back down by source on it, not round about there.
1: Can I copy?

0: 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Four six five zero Browns Canyon Road on local Delta 781 Alpha Golf. We're towards the bottom, closer to the SR32 side.
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1: Right.
2: Westbound, Gray GMC, negative 28.

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0: Comes back to a Nicole Crane, date of birth 11/4/85, out of Hebrew. I'm showing one active in state for child abuse, 680 normal, out of Provo City Justice, hold for transfer statewide.
2: It's unoccupied right now. I'll be waiting for that.

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0: Do I have any deputies near Promontory Ranch Road?
2: Okay, no, I can head that way. What you got?
1: K99, looking for a possible hit and run suspect. Stand by for the address. Possibly 3389 Tatonka Trail.

0: 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I can head over there. What am I looking for?
1: Colored Jeep Wrangler with Montana plates.

8 on 40 eastbound local Romeo Yankee Sierra Tango Romeo Kilo.

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1: Is that
2: 115 I-84 westbound, there's debris in both 1 and 2 lanes, possibly in Honning.
1: Nothing here.
3: Yeah. 312, what was able to take a driving route out of here? Really good.
2: 312, can you turn on your wind cover? I copy, break 5:44, did you copy?
1: Check that out and secure that, please.
4: So we've got 911 calls on over the trooper headed that way.
1: So I'm at 599, I'm actually at 146. Hi, Eddie, I can take that, 2017.
2: 599, I copy, break 312, did you copy?
3: Four junction.
1: And then I copy all 22 and B 10-8.
2: One Alpha 37, security check. One Alpha 37, security check.
4: Okay. I'll be traffic with that vehicle in the Wendy's parking lot.

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1: 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Code 4.
0: 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This is a traffic stop. Cleared out on a written warning.

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1: 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We can clear that call and I'll be 1080.

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1: 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I'll be clear verbal.

0: 1, Katie Fitch, right?
1: K86 from Katie Fitch, right? There should be an abandoned vehicle on that dirt road that's behind the church. I think it's Frontier Lane. I'm not sure, though. I'll send you the 28 for it, but it still should be there. That was the vehicle that he was looking into before he left.
2: Is it the redneck one that's in the church parking lot?
1: Looking at the trunk with. I don't know if it broke down. I'm just trying to get a talk if they were on or what's going on with it.
2: Over a week.
1: Copy. I've got the driver's license. I'll try to give him a phone call and see what's going on with it.

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Engine 41, Ambulance 41, South Summit Fire, Rescue 41, on fire 3.

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0: Okay, sorry, that's through 261 North Main Street, Colville. 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
1: So, that's going to be 41 room.
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1: 3K38, status check.

0: So do you have any details on this call?
1: No, sir. I'm trying to get them. The previous 76-year-old female, she's incoherent. The complainant went over there, said that she didn't look well. The other male individual that was there told him to leave, said that she was fine. So we'll have law enforcement around as well. He's just worried about her and needs a welfare check done.
2: Warren, 86, copy 17, set medical for the chemist.
1: Yeah, that's very long.
0: Sorry, cut out. Name is 41, copy details.
1: All right, copy.
3: 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Tony A will take the call.
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0: 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You can show me back around. This is suspicious.
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2: 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Report here, there's rising LEO from clear, coming to me.
0: Be clear. K55 to me.
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Send that 36 on 1060. 4 on 40 eastbound local, hotel 341 Charlie X-ray.

0: 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Ambulance 31 on fire 3.
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CKMC to pick up an 84-year-old male. He has a C2 fracture, no meds, no drips. What's going on, Beth?

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1: 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I'm at the Arby's on Heber Main, local 9 Kilo Romeo Whiskey 2.

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Tell me at 587 1060. 14 on 40 westbound with local 4 Delta Romeo Whiskey 9.

0: 1K55. The coordinates on that welfare check look like it's up the Dry Fork Trail, which is a pretty steep and rocky trail. They won't be able to get a vehicle up there. I want to run that by the sergeant.
1: Seven, six, I copy. I'll get that as far as I can up on Weber Canyon, and I can maybe launch my drone.
0: I copy. I'm assuming that's where they are. There's a pullout in there that should have some vehicles, and the trailhead's marked. It looks like they're a ways up at about at least a half mile.

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0: Check.

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Do we know which tow company's coming for this 1051 at the Harvest Parking Lot? Copy, thank you.

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It's gonna be Heber Valley towing.

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0: 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We take a 1 mile to the Wasatch County Jail, beginning mileage 609.
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2: Okay, when you're going to be starting to 1782, when there's a drive to the Rail Central building. 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
1: Everyone copy.

one good number. 35 in the ground, side by side. We're going to go up as far as we can in the car. Sorry, if anything else, or if they want to go up, just let us know.

0: One kick that you have off duty.
1: One kick, there you go.
2: Okay, 38.